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Engine 23, motor vehicle collision. Aft ramp, Airport Boulevard eastbound to I-65 southbound. Aft ramp, Airport Boulevard eastbound to I-65 southbound. Engine 23, motor vehicle collision. Aft ramp, Airport Boulevard eastbound to I-65 southbound. Aft ramp, Airport Boulevard eastbound to I-65 southbound. Timeout, 19:15 hours.

0: did your 12-5 on? Agent 12, did you make patient contact on that alarm you just ran off?
1: Affirmative. They confirmed they accidentally hit the alarm.
0: Copy. They just did it again. We'll go ahead and disregard.
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1: Citronelle Fire, sick person, at School Street, between Gill Street. Citronelle Fire, sick person, at School Street, between Gill Street. Timeout, 1922.

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4: 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Hemorrhage, at 7400 Old Shell Road, between Holly Street North and Fairview East. 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

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Engine 8. 6% at 305 Indian Creek Drive East at Oak Knoll Drive. 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Engine 8. 6% at 305 Indian Creek Drive East at Oak Knoll Drive. 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Rescue 14, engine 14, chest pain, at 511 Halsey Drive, between Roberta Drive and Rushing Drive. 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

Engine 22, rescue 22, 1 choking. F 363 Azalea Road, Unit 8Q, between Air Force Boulevard and Michael Boulevard. Engine 22, rescue 22, 1 choking. F 363 Azalea Road, Unit 8Q, between Air Force Boulevard and Michael Boulevard. Timeout, 1941 hours.

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Sing Elmo Fire. 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At 7121 George Stewart Court. Between Deer Ridge Lane. Sing Elmo Fire. 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
0: 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Terminated his command. 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
2: 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At 11465 Johnson Alley, between Wright Road, timeout 2005.

0: 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Rescue 1, Engine 1, Test Main, at 708 Williams Avenue, between Church Street and Lincoln Street. Timeout 2008. Theodore Fire, 1 Fallen, at 7455 Garden Grove Drive, between Theodore Dawes Road and Creel Road. Theodore Fire, 1 Fallen, at 7455 Garden Grove Drive, between Theodore Dawes Road and Creel Road. Timeout 2008.
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0: Engine 3, electrical odor, at 705 Saraland Boulevard South, between Craig Drive and Jacinto Port Boulevard. Engine 3, electrical odor, at 705 Saraland Boulevard South, between Craig Drive and Jacinto Port Boulevard. Timeout, 2021.
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3: 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Theodore Fire, unconscious person, at 8143 Greenosh Crower Road, between Oxmoor Drive and Huron Road. Timeout, 2027.
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Timeout, 2028. Engine 1, electrical odor, at 705 Verland Boulevard South, between Greg Drive and Jacinto Port Boulevard. Engine 1, electrical odor, at 705 Verland Boulevard South, between Greg Drive and Jacinto Port Boulevard. Timeout, 2028. 20,

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1: 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Scene is secure.
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0: 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Engine 16, rescue 24, breathing difficulties at 367 Dunbar Street, between Bencita Street and Lincoln Street. Timeout 20:35 hours.
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0: 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House Deaver Fire, Hess, Maine, at 8270 West LeBaron Avenue, between Howard Avenue and Oldham Drive. Timeout, 2037.
1: R Street, between Benzina Street and Lincoln Street. Timeout, 2037 hours.
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0: Chickasaw fire. Suicide attempt. At 462 Fifth Avenue, between Erie Street and Delaware Street. Chickasaw fire. Suicide attempt. At 462 Fifth Avenue, between Erie Street and Delaware Street. Timeout, 2047.
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1: 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You will need to stay.
0: 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I'll stay.
2: Truck 27 and route 2049. All units respond to 8002 Greelot Road at Gulf Coast Health and Rehab. You're responding to an alarm indicating Zone 5, Northwest Wing Smoke Detector. The alarm company has been attempting to contact the key holder. Some of you hydrants along top the front of the building. All units is now attached on a 4-10-4.

0: 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Engine 11 on scene. We got a one-story commercial structure, not visible. We'll be checking it out. This will be Greelock Command.
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0: 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Abdominal pain. At 464 4th Avenue, between Erie Street and Delaware Street. Chickasaw Fire. Abdominal pain. At 464 4th Avenue, between Erie Street and Delaware Street. Timeout 2053.
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Engine 1, Rescue 1, Test Main, at 200, Jacinto Port Boulevard, between Saraland Boulevard, South, and Bill Miles Drive, West. Timeout 21:28.

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0: 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Station 3, 1 down, at 9180 Hellenic Way, between McCrary Road. Timeout 2142.
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Odor investigation at 5147 Quinnan Road between Todd Acres Drive and Powell Lane. Engine 7. Odor investigation at 5147 Quinnan Road between Todd Acres Drive and Powell Lane. 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

Engine 67, diabetic emergency, at 4718 Sugar Mill Road North, between Kings Mill Road and Highhampton Court. Engine 67, diabetic emergency, at 4718 Sugar Mill Road North, between Kings Mill Road and Highhampton Court. Timeout 21:57.

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Jet name at 559 Flint Street. 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Jet name at 559 Flint Street. Between Illinois Street and California Street. Timeout 22:01 hours.

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0: 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At 14535 Grand Farms Drive North, between Ira's Drive. 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

0: 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Breathing difficulty. At 6865 Cushla McLeod Road. Between Joyce Avenue North and Ulysses Road. Station 2. Breathing difficulty. At 6865 Cushla McLeod Road. Between Joyce Avenue North and Ulysses Road. Timeout 2247.
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0: Theodore Fire, 1, threatening suicide, at 7225 Westchester Drive, between Whitehall Drive and Travis Road. Theodore Fire, 1, threatening suicide, at 7225 Westchester Drive, between Whitehall Drive and Travis Road. Timeout, 2252.
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0: Richard Carr 61, engine 68, engine 67, engine 69, structure fire, at 5330, Dogwood Trail. Richard Carr 61, engine 68, engine 67, engine 69, structure fire, at 5330, Dogwood Trail. Timeout, 22:53.
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1: 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All units responding to Dogwood Trail, be advised, the fire has now spread to the house.
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0: Car alarm. Car 61 be on scene. Car 61 be assuming command. Command post will be set up on side D. Two-story garage. The house is not involved at this time.
1: 61, copy on scene. Command established. Copy, house not fully involved at this time.
0: Next in unit, you're looking for a flood, please.
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Theodore Fire, Caesar, Act 67, 93, King Arthur Drive, between Avalon Drive and Somerset Drive West. Timeout, 23:13.

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Engine 22, respond non-emergency 1 fallen. At 6200 Airport Boulevard, between Louise Avenue and Highland Woods Drive West. Engine 22, respond non-emergency 1 fallen. At 6200 Airport Boulevard, between Louise Avenue and Highland Woods Drive West. Timeout 23:18 hours.

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0: 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That's my transcript.
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0: Engine 12. Motor vehicle collision. At ramp Dauphin Street to I-65 northbound. At ramp Dauphin Street to I-65 northbound. Engine 12. Motor vehicle collision. At ramp Dauphin Street to I-65 northbound. At ramp Dauphin Street to I-65 northbound. Timeout 23:53 hours.
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Engine, 3, rescue, 3, drug overdose, at Metro Jail, at 450 St. Emmanuel Street, between Charleston Street and Savannah Street. Engine, 3, rescue, 3, drug overdose, at Metro Jail, at 450 St. Emmanuel Street, between Charleston Street and Savannah Street. Timeout, 0014 hours.

0: Engine 14, electrical hazard, at 1326 Wellington Street, between Mobile Street and Clark Avenue. Engine 14, electrical hazard, at 1326 Wellington Street, between Mobile Street and Clark Avenue. Timeout 00, 16 hours.
1: 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At 245 Jacinto Port Boulevard, between Bill Miles Drive West. Timeout 0017.

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Fully commercial structure, nothing showing. 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

0: Rescue, ape, truck, or, altered mental status, at, Metro Jail, at, 450, St. Emmanuel Street, between Charleston Street and Savannah Street. Rescue, ape, truck, or, altered mental status, at, Metro Jail, at, 450, St. Emmanuel Street, between Charleston Street and Savannah Street. 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
0: Engine 3 copy. Rescue 8, you'll be responding with engine 3 at the Metro Jail, 29-year-old male sickle cell patient going through a sickle cell crisis. Advise to that Sandy Mayo is blocked off, so you'll have to come around to the Sally Port side. The patient's going to be located in the clinic.

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1: Rescue
0: 8. Alright, if y'all are good, to Royal, run Royal down past the jail and then come back, and that'll bring you back in on the other side of the San Emmanuel being blocked.
1: Block.
0: Yep, St. Emmanuel's block right in front of the jail. You can't get far enough down to get to the sally port.
1: Okay.

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1: This is 3 en route, 2446. All units responding 1639 Cuskey Lane. You're responding to the report of flames visible in the bedroom. Occupants have been evacuated. The closest hydrants are going to be in front of 1621 Cuskey Lane and 1701 Cuskey Lane. All units assigned, tax number 3, tax 3.

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0: 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He was still the background. Right, what's the first thing for now?
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0: Fire's out. 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We are searching for extension.
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0: 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We have some extension. 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

0: problem. 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
1: Come in, copy.
0: Problem, we had a fire in a single-story brick veneer residence. 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

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At Chili's. 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Between Old Government Street Road and Hit Road. Engine 11. One down. At Chili's. At 820 Schillinger Road South. Between Old Government Street Road and Hit Road. Timeout 122 hours.

Wilmer Fire, overturned vehicle, at 15651 Moffett Road, Wilmer Fire, overturned vehicle, at 15651 Moffett Road, timeout, 144.

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1: 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I'll be en route shortly.
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Ramsey Fire, traumatic injury, at 10442 Ramsey Road, between Nelson Road and Nolan Boulevard. Ramsey Fire, traumatic injury, at 10442 Ramsey Road, between Nelson Road and Nolan Boulevard. Timeout, 3:26.

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Just name. 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Between Valeria Street North and Old Jail Service Road. 12. 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Just name. 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Timeout, 3:39 hours.

Engine 2, 1 fallen. At 600 South Bayou Street, Unit 8B, between Texas Street and New Jersey Street. Engine 2, 1 fallen. At 600 South Bayou Street, Unit 8B, between Texas Street and New Jersey Street. Timeout, 3:41 hours.

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1: Go ahead.
0: EMS is on route from CM's. Is State still on scene working both accidents now?
1: Well, right now State's working that one accident, and you can go ahead and cancel EMS here. Both drivers are claiming they're okay.
0: Copy, cancel on EMS.

0: 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It's picking up really good on 158.
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0: Yeah, 10-4.
1: 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We'll get him out of 5.
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At Tyler Ridge Apartment. At 7720 Thomas Road. At Schillinger Rose House. Engine 26. Respond non-emergency 1 fallen. At Tyler Ridge Apartment. At 7720 Thomas Road. At Schillinger Rose House. 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

0: Wilma Rescue 2, fire alarm. We've been released on the second wreck. So you can put us back in service, please.
1: Copy, release from the second NBC. You're at storm running on scene, flight simulator.
0: Yeah, still on scene on rescue, I mean on the very first NBC. And we are going heading that way now. So if you don't mind sending me my run times on the second rate, please.
1: I see you, copy.

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1: Homer, go ahead.
0: So, maybe transferring command over to Wilma 30, and you go ahead and put rescue back in service.
1: Copy, Wilma 30 now has command back in service, 0553.
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0: 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Engine, 8. Breathing difficulty, at 12 Thames Avenue, between Dawson Street and New Hamilton Street. Rescue, 8. Engine, 8. Breathing difficulty, at 12 Thames Avenue, between Dawson Street and New Hamilton Street. Timeout, 6:59 hours.
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0: 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Timeout, 701 hours.
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All stations stand by for chief lineup and hospital diversions. Chief lineup, District 1, Chief Ballard. District 2, Chief Cox. District 3, Chief Keller. District 4, Captain Chastain. On-duty investigator, Captain Erickson. Repeating chief lineup, District 1, Chief Ballard. District 2, Chief Cox. District 3, Chief Keller. District 4, Captain Chastain. On-duty investigator, Captain Erickson. Hospital is on diversion. Providence is on full diversion. 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

0: Theodore Fire, Hemeritt, at 4138 C. McFarland Road, between Dawes Lane, North. Theodore Fire, Hemeritt, at 4138 C. McFarland Road, between Dawes Lane, North. Timeout, 717.
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At 304 Bayshore Avenue, between Spring Hill Avenue and Frederick Street. 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

Wilmer Fire, unconscious person, at 133 45 Avenue A, between 3rd Street. Wilmer Fire, unconscious person, at 133 45 Avenue A, between 3rd Street. Timeout, 7:33.

0: Theodore Fire, breathing difficulty, at 7625, Unplace, between Unplace East and Sun Road. Theodore Fire, breathing difficulty, at 7625, Unplace, between Unplace East and Sun Road. Timeout, 7:39.
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Rambay Fire, altered mental status, at 12845 Oak Street, between Schoolhouse Road and Pecan Street. Rambay Fire, altered mental status, at 12845 Oak Street, between Schoolhouse Road and Pecan Street. Timeout, 7:55.

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0: Fuel is on scene, and I have some off-road command. Both westbound lanes will be shut down this time.
1: Copy on scene, off-road command. Both westbound lanes shut down. 824.

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0: 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Two minors on scene.
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0: 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Chickasaw Fire, unconscious person, at 226 Maripara Drive West, between Maripara Cross and Maripara Drive East. Timeout, 8:29.
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St. Elmo Fire, Grand Bay Fire, Lifting Assistance, at 12845 Oak Street, between Schoolhouse Road and Pecan Street. Timeout, 838.

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Between Cottage Hill Road and Charlotte Oaks Drive. 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

Chickasaw Fire, 6 person, at 520 West Grant Street, between Delaware Street and 6th Avenue. Chickasaw Fire, 6 person, at 520 West Grant Street, between Delaware Street and 6th Avenue. 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

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Review 3, Truck 4, Caesar, at 11 North Water Street, between Dawson Street and St. Francis Street. 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

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Conscious brain verified. They're going to be on the 16th floor.

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1: 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Advised possible fire in the woods from a lightning strike in the area of Chichula Landfill and 45, close to the 22 mile marker.
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At 3933 Creekway Drive East. Between Castlewood Drive North and Creekway Drive. 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Rescue 24. Headache. At 3933 Creekway Drive East. Between Castlewood Drive North and Creekway Drive. Timeout 9:57 hours.

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0: Station 2, smoke investigation, at 4775 Lock Road, between Frank Maples Road and Wellborn Woods Drive. Station 2, smoke investigation, at 4775 Lock Road, between Frank Maples Road and Wellborn Woods Drive. Timeout, 10:03.
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0: 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At 1203 New St. Francis Street. Between North Calais Street and North Georgia Avenue. 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Public assistance. At 1203 New St. Francis Street. Between North Calais Street and North Georgia Avenue. Timeout 10:07 hours.
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0: problem. The color of that is exactly where the car was.
1: Negative. Just advise it was white smoke, two houses to the left of 4775 Lot Road, and that it smelled like plastic.
0: Copy. We smell the plastic, but all the smoke is going to be steam coming off the road. We're trying to investigate further.
1: Copy. Smoke is steam coming off the road.

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0: Engine 3, lightning strike. At 1205, Alvarez Drive, between Comanche Street and Wilson Avenue. Engine 3, lightning strike. At 1205, Alvarez Drive, between Comanche Street and Wilson Avenue. Timeout, 10:15.
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0: 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Timeout, 10:18.
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At 1205, Alvarez Drive. Between Comanche Street and Wilson Avenue. Battalion 1, Lightning Strike. At 1205, Alvarez Drive. Between Comanche Street and Wilson Avenue. Timeout 1027.

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0: 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Engine 2. Residential fire. At 201 Graham Street, between Emerly Drive and Celeste Road. Rescue 1. Engine 1. Engine 2. Residential fire. At 201 Graham Street, between Emerly Drive and Celeste Road. Timeout 10:32.
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0: 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Battalion 1, Residential Fire, at 201 Graham Street, between Emery Drive and Celeste Road. Timeout, 10:33.
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0: All units responding to 201 Graham Street, caller reports fire in the attic after a lightning strike. There appears to be a hydrant directly across the street. A correction, on Kimberly Drive at Graham Street.
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0: 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Heavy smoke showing from the attic. 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

0: 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We got the fire knocked down in the attic.
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0: 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Are they ready for feed up?
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Engine 68, outside fire, at Hickman Street and Ava Avenue. Engine 68, outside fire, at Hickman Street and Ava Avenue. Timeout, 11:15. 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

0: 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Crayola Fire, residential fire, at 10853 Hall Drive, between Bell Drive and Lion Drive. Timeout, 11:41.
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Guerrilla Command 1, caller reports that a outlet in the bedroom exploded. Caller did see flames and smoke. Everyone's outside, no one injured.

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0: 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Just show all family units back to service.
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0: The caller advised that an outlet in the bedroom exploded and there was flames and smoke visible. No one injured and all occupants are outside. Possible lightning strike.
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0: 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Just me, Hall Drive, come in.
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0: St. Elmo Fire, Caesar, at 10485 Washington Road, between Fernland Road, St. Elmo Fire, Caesar, at 10485 Washington Road, between Fernland Road, timeout 11:57.
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0: Engine 68, engine 67, Richard Carr 61, overturned vehicle, at 5067 University Boulevard. Engine 68, engine 67, Richard Carr 61, overturned vehicle, at 5067 University Boulevard. Timeout, 11:58.
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2: 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District 4, fire alarm.
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2: District 4, en route, 1202. Units responding to 740 Hillcrest Road. 740 Hillcrest Road, we do not just pretzels. You're responding for a caller that advised smoke coming from the vents and further. There's going to be a hydrant in front of 741 Hillcrest Road and 720 Hillcrest Road. It's going to be all units assigned Tech 4. Tech 4.
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0: Engine, 16. Motor vehicle collision. At 1770 Michigan Avenue. Between Eagle Drive and Ramp, Michigan Avenue 2, I-10 westbound. Engine, 16. Motor vehicle collision. At 1770 Michigan Avenue. Between Eagle Drive and Ramp, Michigan Avenue 2, I-10 westbound. Timeout, 12:03 hours.
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0: Well, I'm just a boy, I'm switching over to Tactical Voice, Southern Command. 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
0: 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Let me give it 22.
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0: 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Station 1, Station 2, Station 3, Residential Fire, F10031, Howell Ferry Road, between Snow Road North and Raymond Tanner Road. Timeout, 12:15.
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1: 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One's froze up pretty bad.
0: Copy that.
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0: Wilmer Fire, electrical hazard, at 11818 Old Moffett Road, between Levers Road and Phoenix Drive. Wilmer Fire, electrical hazard, at 11818 Old Moffett Road, between Levers Road and Phoenix Drive. Timeout, 12:24.
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0: 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Dawson Island Fire. Cardiac problem. 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At 1601 Benville Boulevard, between Penalver Street and Pentecost Street. Timeout, 1240.
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2: 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Engine 12, truck 17, elevator rescue at 302 Bayshore Avenue, between Spring Hill Avenue and Frederick Street. Timeout 12:44 hours.

0: 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I'll have Industrial Parkway Command. 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
2: Fallen at 5769 Summit Avenue, between Heidi Street and Chalet Drive East. Sprint 5, 1 fallen at 5769 Summit Avenue. Between Heidi Street and Chalet Drive East. Timeout, 12:53 hours. District 4 Chief, commercial building fire, at 5135 Moffett Road, between Gash Lane and North University Boulevard.
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6: 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At 10390 Tormick Drive, between Dyke Road South and Tormick Court. Timeout, 1254.
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0: Theodore Fire, breathing difficulty, at Haskew Elementary School, at 7001 White Oak Drive, between Haskew Drive. Theodore Fire, breathing difficulty, at Haskew Elementary School, at 7001 White Oak Drive, between Haskew Drive. Timeout, 1302.
1: Hello, Theodore, engine 4 route.
2: Theodore, engine 4 route, 1302.
0: Earland Boulevard South, between Craig Drive and Jacinto Port Boulevard. Engine 1, electrical hazard, at 716 Earland Boulevard South, between Craig Drive and Jacinto Port Boulevard. Timeout, 1302.
3: 871 Kingsmill Drive East, at Knollwood Drive. Timeout, 1303 hours.
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4: 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You can cancel with the exception of Engine 1. All units responding to 5135 Moffett Road, you can cancel except Engine 1. Moffett Road, coming on type 4. In 22.
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0: Engine one, the only information that we have is that there's a transformer arcing in front of the location, and that is a lightning that struck a power pole and that flames were visible at the time. We have no further information.
1: Copy that. We'll be back out front looking. I'll advise what's not
2: 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Rogue Command, that's a negative on Alabama Power.
0: Copy.
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1: 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We'll pull over there and check it out.

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1: 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Caller advised, car is stuck in flood water with kids inside the vehicle. PD has been notified. Over that little bridge.
0: Copy.
1: Since, could you advise what roads were flooded for EMS?
0: Stone Road. You will not be able to take the Stone Road exit from 158.
1: Happy, thank you.

0: 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The two will have one for six.
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0: Engine 26, at 1800 Leroy Stevens Road, between Pine West Avenue and York Haven Road. Engine 26, at 1800 Leroy Stevens Road, between Pine West Avenue and York Haven Road. Timeout, 1312 hours. 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

0: 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At 56, 60, Old Shell Road. 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Rescue, 22. Chest pain. At 56, 60, Old Shell Road. Between Cosgrove Drive and North University Boulevard. Timeout, 13, 16 hours.
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2: 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Engine 3, rescue 3, imminent childbirth, at 12 Shelton Beach Road, between Barrowland Boulevard North and Harris Avenue. Timeout, 14:02.
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1: Bayou Fire, breathing difficulties at 8830 Midway Street, between Jari Street and Sweet Battle Drive West. Bayou Fire, breathing difficulties at 8830 Midway Street, between Jari Street and Sweet Battle Drive West. Timeout, 1417.
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Overturned vehicle at 1300 Cylinder Road South, between Grimas Road and Pitt Road. Timeout 1423 hours.

0: Asylum on 11 on scene. We've got two vehicles that have returned in the northbound and southbound lanes.
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0: Rescue 22, you responded of engine 11 on the scene for a traffic accident. Two vehicles overturned.
1: Engine 67, lightning strike, at 4354 Forest Park Drive, between Morley Court and Brunswick Drive. Engine 67, lightning strike, at 4354 Forest Park Drive, between Morley Court and Brunswick Drive. Timeout, 1427.
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0: Is this going to be on Highway 43 or Old Highway 43?

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1: At ceasefire, yeah. 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

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Sick person. At 84 LeVever Street. Between Ishii Street and Mathers Street. Engine, 12. Rescue, 23. Sick person. At 84 LeVever Street. Between Ishii Street and Mathers Street. Timeout, 14:36 hours.

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0: 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Engine, 8. 1 fallen. At 358 Smith Street. Between Stocking Street and Ohio Street. Rescue, 8. Engine, 8. 1 fallen. At 358 Smith Street. Between Stocking Street and Ohio Street. 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

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Turnerville Fire, 1 fallen, at 1885 Celeste Highland Drive East, between Celeste Highland Drive South and Walter Moore Road. Timeout, 15:07.

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0: Riola Fire, 1 Fallen, at 1-18-85 Celeste Highland Drive East, between Celeste Highland Drive South and Walter Moore Road. Criolla Fire, 1 Fallen, at 1-18-85 Celeste Highland Drive East, between Celeste Highland Drive South and Walter Moore Road. Timeout, 15-13.
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0: Criolla Fire, 1 Fallen, at 1885 Celeste Highland Drive East, between Celeste Highland Drive South and Walter Moore Road. Criolla Fire, 1 Fallen, at 1885 Celeste Highland Drive East, between Celeste Highland Drive South and Walter Moore Road. Timeout, 15:15.
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At 404 Arthur Circle. Between Arthur Drive. Rescue 3. 1 fallen. At 404 Arthur Circle. Between Arthur Drive. Timeout 15:45.

St. Elmo Fire, Hemorrhage, at 10235 Cody Driscoll Road, between Lighthouse Avenue and 2 Mile Road. St. Elmo Fire, Hemorrhage, at 10235 Cody Driscoll Road, between Lighthouse Avenue and 2 Mile Road. Timeout, 1546.

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2: Engine 8, Rescue 22, breathing difficulty, at 1201 Gorgas Street, between Ross Street and Assam Street. Engine 8, Rescue 22, breathing difficulty, at 1201 Gorgas Street, between Ross Street and Assam Street. Timeout, 1548 hours.
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Engine 68, electrical hazard, at 1117 West Clark Avenue, between Sample Street and Newsom Street. Engine 68, electrical hazard, at 1117 West Clark Avenue, between Sample Street and Newsom Street. Timeout, 16:30. Grand Bay Fire, back pain, at I-10 eastbound to Alabama Welcome Center. Grand Bay Fire, back pain, at I-10 eastbound to Alabama Welcome Center. Timeout, 16:30.

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1: Green Bay, truck 10, copy on scene. Are sheriff's deputies out with that 18-wheeler by chance?
0: 5 Alarm, come back with that.
1: Are MSO deputies on scene with the 18-wheeler at your location?
0: That is correct.
1: Copy. I believe the call support one is going on will be the same call that you're on, if you will, just checking it by us.

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1: Green Bay, go ahead.
0: Green Bay 68 will have command. We have a semi-truck that was rear-ended by a truck. And we also have two other vehicles on the side of the road. Grand Bay, I-10 westbound is shut down.
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2: Engine 3, rescue 3, 6 persons, at 850 St. Anthony Street, between North Jefferson Street and North Broad Street. Engine 3, rescue 3, 6 persons, at 850 St. Anthony Street, between North Jefferson Street and North Broad Street. Timeout, 1634 hours.

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4: 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Timeout 16:35 hours.
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0: Rescue 23, engine 23, truck 17, overturned vehicle at northbound I-65 between Airport Boulevard and Dawson Street. Rescue 23, engine 23, truck 17, overturned vehicle at northbound I-65 between Airport Boulevard and Dawson Street. Timeout 16:43 hours.
1: Brush four remain on scene. 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She says I think tow truck about 15-20 minutes out.
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2: 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EMS is in the area looking for it as well. Your patient's a 12-year-old, obvious fractured leg. 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
3: Truck 4, 1 fallen, at 735 South Washington Avenue, between Maryland Street and Virginia Street. Truck 4, 1 fallen, at 735 South Washington Avenue, between Maryland Street and Virginia Street. Timeout, 1649 hours.

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2: Rescue 8. One fallen at 735 South Washington Avenue between Maryland Street and Virginia Street. Rescue 8. One fallen at 735 South Washington Avenue between Maryland Street and Virginia Street. Timeout 1650 hours. Engine 3. One fallen at 735 South Washington Avenue.
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0: 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Timeout, 1650 hours. Engine 3, 1 fallen, at 735 South Washington Avenue.
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0: Criolla Fire. Breathing difficulty between Harold Lane and Lottie Avenue. Criolla Fire. Breathing difficulty between Harold Lane and Lottie Avenue. Timeout 1700. 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
2: 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End of mileage is 3.0, 3.0.
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2: 1720. At 4409 Moffitt Road, between Private Road and Stevens Lane, engine 22, respond non-emergency 1 fallen. At 4409 Moffitt Road, between Private Road and Stevens Lane, timeout 1712 hours.
0: Right along truck 17, are we going to be closer to 22 to that on Moffitt Road?
1: Affirmative. The call at mile marker 3 on I-10 westbound advised the patient is going POV. You can cancel your response.
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4: Grand Bay, just disregard all traffic. Disregard that.
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0: Central 17 and Route 4409, Mopper Creek.
1: Respond, non-emergency, one fallen. At 4409 Moffitt Road, between Private Road and Stevens Lane, Rescue 1. Respond, non-emergency, one fallen. At 4409 Moffitt Road, between Private Road and Stevens Lane, timeout 17:14.
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0: Engine, 18. Truck, 5. Motor vehicle collision. At southbound I-65, between Spring Hill Avenue and Dawson Street. Engine, 18. Truck, 5. Motor vehicle collision. At southbound I-65, between Spring Hill Avenue and Dawson Street. Timeout, 17:30 hours.
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0: Station 3, Station 1, electrical hazard, at 4661 Schillinger Road North, between Washi Lane and Lot Road. Station 3, Station 1, electrical hazard, at 4661 Schillinger Road North, between Washi Lane and Lot Road. Timeout, 1733.
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2: 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Rescue 8, engine 3, unconscious person, at the Admiral Hotel, at 251 Government Street, between South Joachim Street and South Jackson Street. 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
1: Station 1, electrical hazard, at 4661 Schillinger Road North, between Washi Lane and Lot Road. Station 1, electrical hazard, at 4661 Schillinger Road North, between Washi Lane and Lot Road. Timeout, 1738.

0: 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Engine 9. Jet Fane. At 1556 Orange Street. Between Quail Street and Antwerp Street. Rescue 8. Engine 9. Jet Fane. At 1556 Orange Street. Between Quail Street and Antwerp Street. Timeout 1739 hours.
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1: All good.
2: Engine 18, truck 17, you're responding to exit 3 at I-65 southbound to airport. Repeating, exit 3 to I-65 southbound to airport. You're responding to an MVA involving two vehicles, a white Tahoe and a dark brown Ford.

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5: Allergic reaction. At 12645 Bellengrass Road, between Eagle Road and Deltan Road, Alabama Fort. Allergic reaction. At 12645 Bellengrass Road, between Eagle Road and Deltan Road. Timeout, 1758.
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0: Station 3, Station 1, electrical hazard, at 3300 Roberts Lane, between Roberts Lane West and Wolf Row South. Station 3, Station 1, electrical hazard, at 3300 Roberts Lane, between Roberts Lane West and Wolf Row South. Timeout, 1803.
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0: 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Robert, come in, fire alarm.
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1: I am. I'm already cleared up from there. Agent 23 is going to remain on scene and wait on PD to get there.
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Rescue, 28. Altered mental status, at 5808, Highway 90, Unit MTC. Rescue, 28. Altered mental status, at 5808, Highway 90, Unit MTC. Timeout, 15 hours. Engine, 28. Altered mental status, at 5808, Highway 90, Unit MTC. Engine, 28. Altered mental status, at 5808, Highway 90, Unit MTC. Timeout, 18, 16 hours.

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Citronelle Fire, Public Assistance, at 8447 Harwell Road, between Old Highway 45. Timeout, 1844.

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1: All right.
0: We received a cell alarm in the area of Free X Road just past Magnolia Branch Court. We got a bridge up here that's starting to wash out. If you would, notify Road and Bridge.
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0: Rescue 12, transport arrived, 5.6, 1847. Will you be responding to that?
2: The man was 18.
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Georgetown Fire, Public Assistance, at 8447 Harwell Road, between Old Highway 45, Georgetown Fire, Public Assistance, at 8447 Harwell Road, between Old Highway 45, timeout, 1850.

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0: 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So we just bring back to service, terminate this command.
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0: 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Timeout, 1854.
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0: 2381 Repole Road, 2381 Repole Road, water over the roadway, culvert that is blocked, improper drainage.
1: Copy.

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1: Your turn, cut the cancel.